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7: That's why I urge you, our politicians, they should not disturb our schools. I don't allow that, as if you don't know what is taking place in Uganda. Where are you? Where do you sleep? You politicians. We know the government has supported, but it's not enough. Because what we see, we can add on what the government gives us, and we see our schools shining. 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
7: Brethren, we want to see people who are active in your schools, in your homes. 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
8: Your Lordship, we sincerely thank you for taking off time from your busy schedule to preside over this important ceremony. Your ministry continues to inspire us, nurture learners who are not only academically competent, but also morally upright, disciplined, and firmly grounded in Christ. Today marks a significant milestone in the lives of our young ones. The commissioning of this youth brigade is a call to service, discipline, integrity, teamwork, and making them positive role models within the school and in the wider community.
6: Chaplain w'abavubuka n'abaana mulabirizi bwe mukono ate nga isaba dinkoni w'esseeta Venerable Canon Edward Kironde Balamaze ayongedde okulaga obuvunaanyizibwa kosa okolebwa abantu bano.
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1: 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In Praia, Jean's alarm has found him awake because the game went into extra time at 2 o'clock in the morning. 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

0: Savagasis said to film more favorite swimming program in your day. 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Which cabin moments are examples of videos of much a tongue in the bands and you mature to the Chapman Sangano. You're not to compose and we're going to simba. You move on one of our 20 popular Zamaudi day. 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I write a Kalondo Zomubi or Muba. 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We have a question and a truth and put the TV academy style. 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
3: 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Please note that the admission to the expo is free of charge. So don't hesitate to come, explore the new opportunities and possibilities which the energy sector is going to put during the exhibition. The Ministry of Energy and Mineral Development, in partnership with Exhibitions and Trade Services India, PVT Limited, Lenata Enterprises Uganda Limited, the Uganda Manufacturers Association, UMA, and other sector partners.
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3: We'll bring together government leaders, policy makers, investors, technology innovators, manufacturers, developing partners, and energy experts to accelerate the country's transition towards a modern, technology-driven, and sustainable energy sector, ensuring that every unit of energy produced is used for productive enterprises, supports industrialization, creates jobs, drives innovation, and improves the livelihood of the people of Uganda, maximizing the economic value created by its energy sector and keep Uganda energy supply ahead of the growing demand. We should not wait for a demand and the mineral, and most importantly, creating jobs. As recorded significant progress over years, installed capacity has grown to 2,098 megawatts, supported by the recent commissioning of the Karuma Hydropower Project and Nyaga 3 Hydropower Plant in West Nile. Electricity access has reached 62%, comprising of 24.05% on grid, 38% on off-grid, with more than 2.75 million electricity connections all over the country.
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3: Major generation projects under the development include Ayago, which is going to produce 840 megawatts, Oriang producing 392 megawatts, Kiba producing 100 megawatts. We have your thermal development alongside, but we also have the solar, and we are getting into wind and nuclear production of electricity. Uganda also is advancing in clean mobility agenda through the development of national electric vehicles, biofuels development through dedicated national technical committees. Preparatory activities for the country's 8,400 megawatts nuclear plant program are progressing alongside specialized human resource development through the nuclear training programs, which are based in Soroti University.
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8: oh now Foden becomes the first scorer at the Pep Guardiola end
9: header of the burning and Bruno Fernandes writes his name in their history books Assist maker, chance creator, Bruno Fernandes. 21 assists for the Premier League season. Gets it back from Man. Across it goes. What a goal from Manchester United. Unbelievably technical football through the penalty area.
8: After 22 years of gloom, it's about to go boom! The Arsenal cannon fires again! 22 years of wait
0: Arsenal.
10: French League One.
11: 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Now shoots the header. Into Barcola. And there's the end.
10: Serie A.
12: Di Marco. That's why he's the Serie A MVP. Di Marco with a delicious free kick. An absolute masterclass.
10: Spanish La Liga.
13: Shot from distance from Valverde. It's spilled. Vinicius can score. Vinicius does score. Real Madrid take the lead.
14: 90th minute from Barcelona's number 10.
10: Nijaman Bundesliga.
15: It's come out to Igor Marjanovic.
10: Formula One.
16: The good times continue to roll for George Russell. Got his elbows out. George Russell wins his second sprint of the season and the first ever held at the Canadian Grand Prix.
10: Tennis. Namalala manje. Yonamo Simba Sports. Tutanga tanga.

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8: 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He's showing every time. Of course, the other day I was so happy because we win the game, and in this situation he pushed me to celebrate and everything. And yeah, it's a pleasure to play with him. It's a pleasure to be a friend of him. 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We try to give everything for the country, for the all Moroccan people who support us. And yeah, so happy to have a player like Ashraf Hakimi in our national team.
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1: The first thing is it's hard to explain the mistakes because for that I would have to explain all the context of the last adventure and sono allenatore del Milan, parlo del Milan, so it's hard to say to you every mistakes. The only thing I can say is that I learned a lot and I did some mistakes and I didn't have the opportunity. And I'm sorry for that. I didn't have the opportunity to say something to the Manchester United fans at the moment. And I'm really proud to be their coach for a year in that. But now it's a different history. There are a lot of things that I could do better in the last experience. But sometimes it's like that. You need to learn to find the right spot to reach a different level. And that's my thinking here. Your second question, sorry, I...
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2: take it day by day and enjoy it they're the right conversations to be in that's the most important thing that it shows I'm doing something right and I'm going along the journey and going along the step in a forward direction that's all I want to do I want to improve it and get better and yeah being in the right circles and being in the right environments allows me to do that so those conversations are nice I won't let them get too ahead of myself but yeah they are nice to when people do talk about me in that way or want to put me against other players of ill class or quality that it's just an honor to be a part of it and to come compared to where I was and where I've got to. So yeah, it's really nice.
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2: The one who I was cutting for the two eyes.
1: Kubanga is a sawa.
2: Because that is the time.
1: And don't get your book and the gabanga masandare.
2: Because the sound that was booming was
3: masanare.
0: Yes.
3: Murudongo masanare. Yes.
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0: sound, stage, amatara, ya second promotions. 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
1: Your Excellency, furthermore, we shall not allow foreign interests to determine our national narrative. The impunity within certain elements of Uganda's political class and media directly impacts the country's security. Therefore, in order for Uganda to transform into a first world country, these elements have to become responsible actors to ensure peace and security are preserved. The UPDF and the interagency architecture are committed to establishing a holistic national security infrastructure, including acting against wrong elements within the political and media class. Certainly, we will never allow anyone again to undermine the national interest in whatever shape or form.
0: Jeno Muhoozi ategeezezza nti olukiiko lw'erufu okulaba nga lwongera okuyita mu sembeera abajasi mwe bakolera omuli ensi

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1: President Yoweri Kaguta Museveni asabye abajasi abafulumiziddwa oluvannyuma lw'okutendekebwa okukuuma empisa awamu n'okufa okulaba nga babalirira buli kimu kye bakola.
2: Because you cannot have a strong army if you don't have a strong economy.
3: Parce qu'on ne peut avoir une forte armée sans une forte économie.
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2: In modernization, we should also have to start producing, increase the production of our own weapons.
3: En modernisation, nous avons continué, nous allons commencer à produire notre chose par notre...
2: Our weapons for defense and offense, so that we are able to stand on our own in many areas.
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2: Your Excellency, furthermore, we shall not allow foreign interests to determine our national narrative. The impunity within certain elements of Uganda's political class and media directly impacts the country's security. Therefore, in order for Uganda to transform into a first world country, these elements have to become responsible actors.

0: Ezembeera y'abajaasi mwe bakolera omuli essente ze bafuna ebisulo mwe basula awamu n'obuweereza obw'enjawulo n'omutindo mwe bakolera.
1: We have continued to register tremendous strides in this area and a lot more is coming. We are progressively improving issues of remuneration for our officers and militants. We are gradually expanding the quality and quantity of accommodation facilities. In addition, we are working to deliver modern office facilities and operational planning centers. We are revamping and improving our military schools, not just for active soldiers, but for reservists that can access and utilize them all across the country. We want our fighting men and women, together with their families, to be proud of the conditions in which they live and work.
0: Yoweri Kaguta Museveni omukulembeze w'eggwanga ategeeza nti abajaasi bano abapya abamaze okutendekebwa balina okufuba okulaba nga bakuuma empisa mu buli kimu kye bakola.
2: Because you cannot have a strong army if you don't have a strong economy.
3: Parce qu'on ne peut avoir une forte armée sans une forte économie.
2: So anything that undermines the economy undermines security.
3: Donc quelque chose qui est contre l'économie est automatiquement contre l'armée.
2: In modernization, we should also have to start producing, increase the production of our own weapons.
3: En modernisation, nous avons continué, nous allons commencer à produire notre chose par notre.
2: Our weapons for defense and offense, so that we are able to stand on our own in many areas.
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2: 12.
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2: 2014. 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
2: Do you discuss this in your circles and are you finding of solutions to
1: no to
2: better it?
1: At the end of the day all these technologies and evolutions zija to make life and work simpler. So you just the quicker you can advance to technology and transformation, the quicker you can survive.
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1: briefly Juicy Akelo district woman representative Amoru just two issues I want to emphasize on the issue of appeal that has been made to support the victims and their families. We recently passed a loan to deal with irrigation. I think this is now the time that we need this irrigation more than ever. Can we ask government to fast track this loan and make sure it is actually given to the rightful people? We question. My name is Achora Nancy Odonga. I am the woman member of parliament for Lamwa district. This year, the people of Northern Uganda is in dire need. But as a Chile parliamentary group, we've sent in our letters to office of the prime minister, and it is a very urgent call that food relief has to be provided to all the households in Acholi sub-region and even other sub-regions that are already being affected with the dry spells.
0: Ababaka abava mu kitundu ekya Acholi babadde boogerera mu kaseera ababaka mu lukiiko olukulu lw'eggwanga bwe baba banyonyola ku bitundu byabwe nga bwe biyimiridde ne bagamba nti enjala eno kisa 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
2: In the region, we had a very, very fatal road accident that happened on Gulu Kampala Road, and it is unfortunate that some of these families are struggling right now to save the lives of those they have lost, those who are in hospitals. And of course, in sudden deaths like this, it's difficult for the family to pick up. So we are also making a plea to government to support these families affected in this road accident that transpired.
3: You recall sometimes back, we had another nasty accident around Kambini where very many people lost life, and on the 7th again on the same road. But unfortunately, we have never seen government coming up to act and give support. We pray that government should balance the equation.
4: Change. I want to appeal to His Excellency the President to come in again to support.
0: Parliament yasazeewo okuteekawo entuula ez'enjawulo kisobozesenga ababaka 527 bali mu Parliament ya Uganda. 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
3: Women don't decide the date for embalu. We have put a committee. If there is a matter that is not in line with your culture, this committee should resolve it promptly. Yes. Attaching clan leaders and all their representatives, I am of the view that it may not be harmful. In fact, I was saying that even senior people who have organized this before, we can attach them by the authority of all of you. If you say stand up and say, if they say the old man should contribute to the smooth running and quick running of the process, we have no objection.
0: Mulutula rumoro badewo lwalero. His Royal Highness Mike Jude Mudoma mukuuka wa Bugisu yawagidde ekirowoozo kino n'agamba nti ekirowoozo kya minisita kijja kukola nnyo ku mikolo gino.
4: But the issue of circumcision in Bugisu is quite critical, Honourable Minister. It is something you cannot hold as an individual, however powerful you are in Bugisu. It is a collective responsibility. And now, when I heard from my colleagues say, that is the same way, because in the past, when there were no cultural leaders, the local governments were holding these things and it was moving on smoothly. We had never had any problems of this nature. But when the cultural leaders were put in place, our role is to preserve our culture and heritage.
0: Minister asabye ekitongole ekiramuzi kyanguyeeko ensonga ya kkooti n'emisango egiriyo. 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